0: no quiere decir que ya es obediente.
1: Does it mean that you are already obedient?
0: Porque eso es otra decisión.
1: Because that is a different decision.
0: No solo por oír.
1: Not only through hearing.
0: Porque usted le dije, me puede llamar por mi nombre.
1: Because you know, I said you can call me by my name.
0: Yo oigo que me llama.
1: I hear that I am being called.
0: Pero yo decido si le respondo.
1: But I decide if I answer you.
0: Yo decido si voy hasta donde usted me llama.
1: And I decide if I go to where you're calling me to.
0: Yo decido obedecer.
1: I decide to obey.
0: La Biblia dice, hermano,
1: the Bible says, brother,
0: que Dios le habló a quién, a Samuel.
1: That God spoke to whom? To Samuel.
0: Y Samuel le trajo la palabra al rey Saúl.
1: And Samuel brought the word to King Saul.
0: Dios mandándole una orden.
1: God is sending him an order.
0: Que fuera a exterminar a los amalecitas.
1: That he went to go and exterminate the
0: amalecitas. Aleluya.
1: Glory be to God. Hallelujah.
0: Entonces, hermano.
1: So, brother,
0: aleluya, dijo el rey, sí.
1: The king said yes.
0: Pero aleluya le dijo que no dejara nada vivo.
1: He said to not leave anything alive.
0: Personas o animales, le digo, todo, aleluya, tiene que terminar.
1: People or animal, you know, anything, everything has to be finished.
0: Oyó la palabra y la orden de Dios.
1: He heard the word, the order of God.
0: Pero él, aleluya, iba a decidir y decidió no cumplir la palabra de Dios.
1: But it was there where he was going to decide, and he decided not fulfilling the word of God.
0: Y él, aleluya, óigame, bendito Dios, le dio que al rey de Amalek, no.
1: What happened to the king Amalek?
0: Aleluya.
1: Glory be to God.
0: Le dio el indulto, ¿verdad? ¿Cómo le llaman? 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
1: He was given the opportunity to deliver the life.
0: Bendito Dios, y también a lo más gordo del ganado.
1: And even to the most of the fat of the cattle.
0: Bajo un pensamiento, ¿para qué? Para ofrecérselos a Jehová.
1: Under a so-called thought to offer them to the Lord.
0: Cuando la orden de Dios era diferente.
1: When the order of God was different.
0: Pero él oyó.
1: But he heard it.
0: Aleluya, oiga la profecía que le traía, óigame, Samuel.
1: The prophecy that Samuel was bringing to him.
0: Pero él decidió no hacer la voluntad de Dios.
1: But he decided then to not do the will of God.
0: Y aquí estamos leyendo, bienaventurado el que lee y los que guardan, aleluya, las palabras de esta profecía.
1: And here we are reading, blessed is he who reads and those who hear the words of this prophecy and keep those things.
0: Y guardan las cosas en ella escritas.
1: And keep those things which are written in it.
0: Gloria al Señor.
1: Glory be to the Lord. Hallelujah.
0: Entonces hay una parte.
1: So there is a part.
0: Que le toca a uno y a otro.
1: That it is for one or the other and many.
0: Y el principal, la cabeza de todo esto es Dios.
1: And the main thing, the principle, is the head of this is God.
0: Porque óigame, Dios le place una cosa y a él nadie lo manda.
1: Because you know God is pleased with something and no one can command him with anything.
0: En los tiempos de Israel, Dios usó hasta los impíos.
1: In the times of Israel, God even used the wicked people.
0: Dios lo usa a ellos para castigar a su mismo pueblo.
1: God used them to punish his own people.
0: ¿Por qué razón, hermano?
1: And what was the reason, brother Ron?
0: Por la desobediencia del pueblo.
1: For the disobedience of the people.
0: Por eso vienen los castigos, por la desobediencia.
1: That is why the punishments come due to the disobedience.
0: Pero hermano, directa o indirectamente.
1: But brother, directly or indirectly.
0: Todos oímos.
1: We all hear.
0: Pero no todos respondemos.
1: But we don't all respond.
0: Todos sabemos.
1: We all know.
0: Que lo que leemos es la palabra de Dios.
1: That what we read is the word of God.
0: Pero si nos gusta, respondemos de una manera.
1: But if we like it, we answer in a manner.
0: Si no nos gusta, respondemos de otra manera.
1: And if we don't like it, then we manner.
0: Pero Pablo, el apóstol Pablo, aquel hombre de Dios,
1: but the apostle Paul, the man of God,
0: le dijo a Timoteo estas palabras.
1: He said to Timothy these words.
0: Te encarezco delante de Dios y del Señor Jesucristo, que juzgará a los vivos y a los muertos en su manifestación y en su reino.
1: I charge you therefore before God and the Lord Jesus Christ, who will judge the living and the dead at his appearing and his kingdom.
0: Que prediques la palabra, que instes a tiempo y fuera de tiempo, redarguye, reprende, exhorta con toda paciencia y doctrina.
1: Preach the word, be ready in season and out of season, convince, rebuke, exhort with all long suffering and teaching.
0: Dice, porque vendrá tiempo cuando no sufrirán la sana doctrina, sino que teniendo comezón de oír, se amontonarán maestros conforme a sus propias concupiscencias.
1: For the time will come when they will not endure sound doctrine, but according to their own desires, because they have itching ears.
0: Oiga, aleluya, oígame. Pablo le dice, te encarezco.
1: Paul says, I charge you.
0: Hay que anunciarle al pueblo la verdad de la palabra.
1: We must announce to the people the truth of the word.
0: Porque vienen tiempos, le digo, de los cuales no sufrirán la sana doctrina.
1: Because he says that there will be a time where they will no longer endure the sound doctrine.
0: Sino que teniendo comezón de oír nada más.
1: But only having an itching to hear.
0: No, no, óigame, no es suficiente solo oír.
1: And it's not enough to just only listen and to hear.
0: El oír la palabra de Dios.
1: To hear the word of God.
0: Produce algo que necesitamos.
1: Produces something that we need.
0: Y el oír la palabra de Dios produce fe.
1: And to hear the word of God produces faith.
0: Pero ¿por qué no produce la fe en todos los que oyen?
1: But why is it then that faith isn't produced in all of those that listen?
0: ¿Por qué no produce, aleluya, oiga, esa fe?
1: Why does that faith not produce?
0: Porque hay que llevarla a un proceso.
1: Because we must take it on into a process.
0: Todos podemos oír la palabra de Dios.
1: We can all hear the word of God.
0: Pero si yo no la llevo a un proceso a mi vida.
1: But if I don't take it on as a process into my life.
0: ¿De qué proceso le hablo?
1: What type of process am I talking to
0: de
1: you about?
0: Luchar por obedecer la palabra de Dios.
1: Of fighting to obey the word of God. Hallelujah.
0: El proceso de ser obediente.
1: The process of being obedient.
0: Hermano, el que es obediente no es porque le gusta.
1: Brethren, the one that is obedient, it isn't because they enjoy it.
0: Sino porque está comprometido con Dios.
1: But because they're committed with God.
0: Sino que sabe que eso es lo que le conviene.
1: Because they know that that is what is good for them.
0: Si usted es obediente,
1: if you are obedient,
0: usted tiene que saber que conviene ser obediente.
1: Then you must know that it is good to be obedient.
0: No es porque nos guste.
1: Not because we like it.
0: Aunque puede llegar a ese grado.
1: Even though it can reach that grade, that scale.
0: Y quizá ya se lo dije antes, hermano.
1: And perhaps I've already told you before, Brother Ron.
0: Entre más avanza lo espiritual.
1: And the more that we continue to advance spiritually.
0: Usted y yo debemos de saber.
1: You and I must know.
0: Que así serán los ataques del diablo a nuestra vida.
1: That is how the attacks of the devil will be onto our lives as well.
0: La oposición satánica así será.
1: The satanic opposition will be that way.
0: Pero sea de la manera que sea, hermano.
1: But in whatever kind of way it could be, Brother Ron.
0: Entendemos por la palabra de Dios que sea el camino y que conviene resistir.
1: We understand that that is the way and that it is good to be able to resist. Hallelujah.
0: Que debemos resistir al pecado.
1: That we

0: mi vida.
1: It's just, it's God that can't, he can't do anything for your life.
0: Es que Dios no puede quitar los obstáculos.
1: Is it that God cannot remove away the obstacles?
0: Se tendrá que quitar todos los bienes para que tenga tiempo.
1: But he has to take away all of your goods so that you can have time.
0: Se tendrá que quitar el trabajo para que tenga tiempo.
1: But he has to take away your job so that you can have time.
0: Es un anuncio, un aviso de advertencia. Tiene que apretar un dolor para que abra la boca y grites.
1: Must they squeeze you in pain so that you can open your mouth and shout?
0: Ellos respondieron, uno dijo, voy a trabajar.
1: They answered, one said, I will go and work.
0: Otro dijo, voy a ver a mi güey.
1: Another said, I have to go look at my oxen.
0: Y otro dijo,
1: and another one said,
0: voy a ver a mi novia.
1: I'm going to go see my bride.
0: Cuando el pueblo oye la voz de Dios,
1: when the people hear the voice of God,
0: y se muestra desobediencia a ella,
1: and they show disobedience to it,
0: esto equivale que es,
1: this is equivalent to what, that they're what?
0: Sordo.
1: That they're deaf.
0: Lo dice la Biblia.
1: The Bible says it.
0: Si yo soy desobediente a los mandamientos,
1: if I am disobedient to the commandments,
0: aunque lo oigo, soy sordo.
1: Even if I hear it, then I'm still deaf.
0: No sordo físicamente.
1: Not physically deaf.
0: Sino, aleluya, espiritualmente, para obedecer la palabra.
1: But spiritually deaf to obey the word.
0: Santo es el Señor.
1: Holy is the Lord, hallelujah.
0: ¿Usted oye, hermano, que no hay que dormirse?
1: Can you hear, brother, that we should not fall asleep?
0: ¿Usted oye, hermano y hermana, que hay que alabar a Dios?
1: Do you hear, brother, sister, that we must praise God?
0: Pastor, ¿a quién le está diciendo eso?
1: Pastor, who are you telling that to?
0: ¿Quién está aquí?
1: Who is here?
0: ¿Quién está aquí?
1: Who is here?
0: Pues es para ustedes.
1: Well, it's for you.
0: Yo estoy aquí.
1: I'm here.
0: Es para mí.
1: It's for me.
0: Gloria al Señor.
1: Glory be to the Lord.
0: Pero cuando aleluya oímos y no obedecemos,
1: but when we hear and we do not obey,
0: en lo espiritual somos aleluya desobedientes y sordos.
1: Spiritually we are disobedient and deaf.
0: Dice la Biblia.
1: The Bible says,
0: y a la medianoche se oye un clamor, y aquí viene el esposo a salir a recibirle.

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0: People and ask them, is Christ coming?
1: ¿Y de dónde lo sabe?

0: 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How obedient are they to you?
1: Zero. 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
0: You tell them, no, don't pee there. 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
1: La que está en la casa ahí le dice, la hermana Margarita, hey, siéntese. Y va a venir a comer hasta que yo le ponga de comer acá.
0: The one that we have at home, you know, Sister Margarita says, hey, sit here, and I will come and tell you so that you can come and eat here.
1: Los children del hermano.
0: Los niños de, of the brother, rather.
1: Son obedientes, hermano.
0: And they're obedient.
1: Más que yo.
0: Obedientes.
1: Más que quién. Y así cada uno.
0: In that same way, each and every one of us.
1: Pero algunos le dirían, oiga, no, esos grandes mascotas, hermano.
0: You know, those big pets.
1: Ellos quieren eso, de andarlos ahí.
0: They want that, to be cuddled.
1: Dándoles besitos.
0: That you're giving them kisses.
1: Porque saben que ahí no se le van.
0: Because they know that they're not going to be able to leave from you.
1: Por eso es que los pastores en aquel tiempo, miren, les quebraba la pata a la oveja.
0: That's why the pastors, the shepherds in those times, you know, they would break the foot of the sheep.
1: Para que estuviera al lado de él, del pastor.
0: So they could be near the shepherd.
1: Y para sacarla a un lado,
0: and to put her to the side,
1: el pastor la agarraba y se la echaba al hombro.
0: The shepherd would take her and carry her onto his back.
1: Eso no lo puedo hacer.
0: I cannot do that.
1: Esta oveja pesa mucho. Estas no son ovejas.